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1: 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Namaste.
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Bastille and Marshmallow with Happier on Channel 93.3. That's a good combo, but you wearing shorts on a plane, not so much. I saw some advice from a flight attendant, which is actually very smart and pretty gross, too. I'll tell you about it in a few on Channel 93.3. Afterthought, Super Sometimes.

0: by apologizing, but if I read something gross, I got to let you know about it, too. It's Mike Jones with you on Channel 93.3. I read some good advice from a flight attendant. She said you should never wear shorts when you're flying anywhere because, she said, a couple times a day, there will be parents changing their baby's diapers right in the seat. And those seats don't get cleaned as often as they should. So there could be diaper germs and follicles, and you know what I'm talking about, all over those seats without getting wiped down. And then you're going to sit there with shorts on, and that's getting on you, and ugh. And I hate that because I try to wear shorts as much as possible. I run hot, but now, never again on a plane. Never. I feel like I should wash my hands just talking about that.
1: From the
2: 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You're the happiest you've been in years. 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Outlast. 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
12: Next. Hey, Alfie. What can I get for you?
13: Hey, Nora. Just a nice latte, please. How was your weekend?
12: Not bad, thanks. Mainly working here. You?
13: Me? Well, I was battling gods in the afterlife realm, and after lunch, I fought mercenaries. Ooh, could I get oat milk with that latte, please?
12: Yeah, of course.
13: And then Sunday was mostly fighting supervillains. So a pretty chill weekend. Oh, and I'll grab an almond croissant, too.
12: Wait, what? That didn't actually happen, right?
13: It happens on PS5.
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Walking on the Sun, throwing it back with Smash Mouth on Channel 93.3. I'm Mike Jones. My friend's son just started college. He's in the music program, and he plays saxophone. They actually bought him a new one. It was $7,000. I did not know that a baritone saxophone cost that much. See, if I had kids, I'd be like, what about the triangle? Maybe a slide whistle or a harmonica. I know they're not $7,000. 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

0: We've got Sleeping with Sirens business going all week on Channel 93.3. Now with their new one, House of Matches, and all week, we'd like to get you the double hookup with them. I'm Mike Jones. Starting tomorrow and all week, Steve Burrell is going to have your tickets for seeing them at the Fillmore on October 10th and coming in for the Sleeping with Sirens Channel 93.3 garage session. You got to figure out what's in Steve's can. Very easy. You play that at 8:10 in the morning all this week. You can get in with Sleeping with Sirens. It could be anything in the can. It could be a video game controller. It could be a size 12 shoe. It could be a bike horn. Steve has a lot of weird things in his can now that I'm saying those out loud. But you figured out you're getting in with Sleeping with Sirens at the Fillmore and in the Channel 93.3 garage.
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12: Next. Hey, Alfie. What can I get for you?
13: Hey, Nora. Just a nice latte, please. How was your weekend?
12: Not bad, thanks. Mainly working here. You?
13: Me? Well, I was battling gods in the afterlife realm, and after lunch, I fought mercenaries. Ooh, could I get oat milk with that latte, please?
12: Yeah, of course.
13: And then Sunday was mostly fighting supervillains. So a pretty chill weekend. Oh, and I'll grab an almond croissant, too.
12: Wait, what? 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
13: It happens on PS5.
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We have two very different stories here on Channel 93.3. On one side, we have Cage the Elephant with their new song, Beaches in Tennessee. And they gave us another one the other day, Dying in Reverse, which I like that one a lot, too. You got to check it out if you haven't heard it. And then we have Incubus, who a year ago promised, oh, yeah, new music's coming, a big tour and everything. And not to call them out, but still waiting for all of that, Incubus. Still waiting. Channel 93.3.

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3: You are out of order! You're out of order!
4: Striker.
5: Yeah, what's going on, everybody? It is Ted Striker. I'm already in last place in my NFL football pool. But forget those distractions. I am ready. I am focused. And I'm going to bring you the top 20 songs in the nation, 100% out of order. Can In My Room by Julia Wolf stay at number one for a second week in a row? You're going to find out. I've also got new music from The Offspring and Fantagram, plus from Queens of the Stone Age, my old pal Josh Homme will be joining me as we kick it all off with the number 9 song, Loser. Tame Impala is out of order.

There you go. The fourth biggest song in the nation, Fool's Gold from Buffalo Traffic Jam. Good job to those guys. Number four. All right. It is Stryker. It's not just the top 20 songs. I love to bring you the coolest new artists like this next band who met at East Carolina University. They are called High June. The song, You're Sorry. It's a bonus from High June on Out of Order. When you-

0: June and their song, You're Sorry. It's a bonus this week on Out of Order, and I'm Stryker. On the way, I got music from Noah Kahan and The Neighborhood, plus The Offspring cover the Ramones. And you're going to hear it next on Out of Order.
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15 this weekend as I play you the top 20 songs in the nation. Private from the neighborhood on Out of Order. That's the name of the show, and I'm Ted Stryker, and I am shocked by what's in front of me right here. No, not the empty vodka in Red Bull. Julia Wolf is no longer number one. Last week in my room, number one. Today, number three on Out of Order. I've

Last week, it was number one on our countdown. Today, In My Room by Julia Wolf is number three on Out of Order. So who took over the top spot? You're going to find out at the end of the show. And I'm Stryker. Thanks for hanging out. Right now, I've got a slice of punk perfection. The Offspring covering the Ramones. Here you go. I Want to Be Sedated, The Offspring's version on Out of Order.

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1: In at number 20 this weekend, as I play everything out of order, Edge of the Earth from The Beaches. Out of order. And I'm Stryker. And from a band called The Beaches, we jump to a different shoreline. Beaches in Tennessee. Cage the Elephant is

That song's like a minute and a half long, and it's the eighth biggest song in the nation. It's Baby Doll from Dominic Feig, Out of Order. And I'm Stryker in my guest bedroom in Los Angeles. It is humid, it's hot, but I got the AC on, so I'm doing okay. Thanks for hanging out with me as I play you the number 17 song. This is called Evergreen from Young the Giant on Out of Order.

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0: Let's go. Miles Smith at number 14, Hold Me in the Dark, and I'm Stryker. Our guest is ready to go. The amazing frontman from Queens of the Stone Age. We go to Josh Homme. Josh, I got to tell you, man, the facial hair is looking good that you're rocking. I don't know if it was a relative. Like, where do you get that hair from?
1: Yeah, I'm really glad you asked me that. Yeah, my grandpa, he had a full head of hair at 86.
0: Wow.
1: I guess it's kind of ironic that he died at 86, the phrase being 86'd.
0: Yeah. Just 86 at 86.
1: I mean, it's not a major ironic twist, but it's interesting.
0: Josh Homme is hanging out with me, Stryker. The new Queens of the Stone Age album drops in about a month. It's been a few years, Josh, since the last studio release. What's the vibe like for you guys?
1: For whatever reason, making a Queens record has become more difficult, I think. And that's certainly my fault feels like, well, who's responsible for that? I sort of put up my hand amongst the guys, you know. But I think also because I want to put everything I have into it, and I feel like a sense of, because I don't take myself overly seriously, but I take the process of a Queens record seriously. Like if I'm working with Eagles Death Metal or producing a record or collaborating some way, I feel like that's much easier. It's much easier for me to just enjoy that process. And it's not that I don't enjoy making a Queens record. It's just, it feels a little bit like mountaineering. It feels like an accomplishment and it feels great to do, but it doesn't feel simple.
0: That is Josh Homme and I'm Stryker. Josh, Queens of the Stone Age fans, man. Very loyal. Whether you're doing a ballad or a polka tune, everyone knows it's going to be incredible because you're the man piloting that ship.
1: Well, I mean, you know, I think that's for someone else to say. I just said it for you.
0: Yeah.
1: Okay. There you go. Then we're good. I think, especially as the years have gone on, it's like, I like to focus on the making of something, and I increasingly more and more like to stay out of almost this part of it because and the world has changed so much and the way all this works has changed so much. And, those changes, some are good and some are not that fun. You know what I mean?
0: Right.
1: So I just think I sort of take comfort in doing the work of getting to play and rehearsing and all that. And like, that's enough for me. I don't know. I don't require anything else from it at this point. I love to do it. I get to do it. And I try hard to do well. And then I don't need to worry about anything else.
0: That is Josh from Queens of the Stone Age on Out of Order. And this is the band's latest song. Here you go, Josh. This is called Easy Street. More with Homme after the tune.

0: Easy Street, Queens of the Stone Age on Out of Order. Josh Homme from the band is my guest. Josh, you've been touring with Foo Fighters. You got some festival dates coming up as well. How do you tackle putting together your set list these days?
1: Well, I think for it's different for festivals and things. You know, we've always never played the same set list. And I remember looking at these set lists from the past that were so bananas that started so nuts that I thought, God, that was, I must have been really out of my mind at the time. But it is important. We have a lot of people that go to multiple shows.
0: Right.
1: I see them in the front row at six or seven shows. And I always think, even if it's only 10 people, that's just, it deserves to be something else every night. And we have a lot of records now. There's a lot of songs. I just think it's in the switching around of it. I understand that I'm always going to play No One Knows because I still like playing that song.
0: And sure,
1: that's something that it's an agreement with the audience. That's, I assume that this is a part of coming here to see us, and here you go. You know, when there's bands that don't want to play their big song or their big songs, I always think it's a little to do that.
0: Totally. You know, like, yeah.
1: It's like acting like a song that a lot of people like is a burden. It's just a strange reaction to the gift that your fans have given you. You know, it seems like an odd reaction.
0: Well, let's play it. No One Knows. Josh Homme, thanks for hanging out with me, man, on Out of Order.
1: I appreciate it. My pleasure.

I used to go to this bar, Joyce Manor Inn, at number 11, and I'm Stryker. So 20 years ago, the band Cold War Kids, who we love, dropped their debut album, and it featured the awesome song, Hang Me Up to Dry, Hang Me Up to Dry. Now Fantagram has put their own unique spin on it. It's incredible. You're going to dig it. Here we go. Fantagram and their version of Hang Me Up to Dry. It's a bonus.

Weezer making the jump up to number 6. We Might As Well Be Strangers on Out of Order, and I'm Stryker. This is the only countdown show on all of radio. I have no rules, no sequence. I don't know what I'm doing. Thanks for hanging with me every weekend. So we go from Weezer at number 6 to Sam Fender in at number 16. This is called Rain Me.

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1: Strikers handpicked song. Take a hit. Makes you feel so darn good. 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
2: Here we go. It's time for the Striker 420. My chance to put the coolest new music on your radar. Today, Nate No Face. Let's go. Originally from Tucson, now based in Long Beach, California. He started out making hardcore punk music, but in the last 5 years, he's changed it up a little bit. Now it's more like synthwave with a little bit of hip-hop. Still some punk in there. This is called I Hope It's Okay. From Nate No Face, the Striker 420 is out of order.

0: to go.
1: Three dudes right there, Chris, Jake, and Aiden. They've been on the show. Edgehill, they are the band in at number 12 with Love to Go on Out of Order. And I'm Stryker. In less than 3 minutes from now, I'm going to reveal this week's number one song. First, though, it's The Paradox. I kind of like that at number 18.

0: that.
1: I kind of like that. The Paradox is in at number 18 this weekend on Out of Order with me, Stryker. And with that, here we are at the finish line of the show. I played you the 19 biggest songs in the nation. Josh from Queens of the Stone Age stopped by. So let's get to it. So this song was on top, then it dropped down last week, and now it's back at number one. And I hear it. Self-Aware, Temper City, back at number one on Out of Order.

Channel 93.3, Stick Taps from Overtime Winner. 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And also Blank Slate and Satellite Friend will be there. 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Okay, coming up next on the playlist is the latest from Pink Fuzz, who are headlining the Federal Theater on Saturday, October 10th with The Well and Tart. 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

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That is a brand new band to the show. Welcome, Gooey Cookie out of Denver. 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It's available on Bandcamp or Spotify, or you can go catch them live. They're going to be at the Colfax Carousel once again on September 19th. 34 bands, seven stages. They are going to be at the Squire Lounge around 10 p.m. Also, Tight End, Lion's Lair, Denver Bar, Good Bones, Illegal Pete's, and Pete's Satire Lounge are all part of this. 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All right, coming up next, I have a track from the Brachero, so you can see at HQ on Thursday, September 24th, opening up for the Briggs with Potato Pirates. 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

Channel 93.3, The Pin from Angel Band. Catch them at the High Dive on Sunday, September 27th, opening up for Sweeping Promises alongside Broken Record. And you know, speaking of High Dive, they have some great shows on the calendar. For example, DB Trooper, Friday, September 18th. If you're not familiar with that band, it's the new creative project of Josh Moorhead, who's in Heated Bones. Also on the lineup, Anthony Ruptek, Jacob Russo, and Du Quattro. Now, actually, I should mention, I've got two unreleased tracks coming up here shortly. One from DB Trooper, which they will be dropping the same night of that show, September 18th, and one from Du Quattro. So stick around, but for now, this is maybe the longest song I've ever played on Locals Only, but I love it. It's called Is This Real Life from Anthony Ruptek, right here on Channel 93.3.

Channel 93.3. I'm Dirt. That was Words on Shirts from the Yoppers, coming off their brand new record, Teething. It's been out for about a week. All right, well, I've got enough time for two more songs here on tonight's episode of Locals Only, and they're both unreleased. The first one comes from DB Trooper, not out until this Friday, which also happens to be the same night as their headlining gig at the High Dive with Anthony Ruptick, Jacob Russo, and another artist, Duke Quattro, who I also have an unreleased track from. Both are going to be hitting it back to back. First up, this is A New Life from DB Trooper, right here on Channel 93.3.

Smash Mouth, Walking on the Sun. It's the Rewind. Of course, the passing of Steve Harwell this week. Acute liver failure is what he passed away of. He left the band 2 years ago, but his legacy will live on. Nick Cage, Fast Forward with Incubus on the way. Number one song on this date and a 12-inch remix on the way for you. Right now, Billy Idol, it's that Rebel Yell. It's the Rewind.

B-52's on the Rewind with Private Idaho. Two Door Cinema Club in for that. What You Know is the name of the tune. It's Nick Cage and Smashing Pumpkins celebrating the 30th anniversary of the Siamese Dream album. They debuted it at the Tower Records in Chicago near Billy Corgan's little neighborhood. Now, of course, Tower Records, long gone, but he's got his coffee shop, Madame Zuzu's. He's going to do a little pop-up shop of Tower Records later this week, doing a couple shows down there celebrating that anniversary. Here's one from the awesome album Siamese Dream back in 1993. It's Disarm. It's the Smashing Pumpkins on the Rewind.

me such a thrill. But your love won't pay my bills. I want money.

0: Aqualung Trio on the Rewind, calling all skeletons. Big Bad Voodoo Daddy from our swing days in the mid-90s. Jumpin' Jack is the name of the tune. Nick Cage, time for the 12-inch remix. A duo out of London got their start in the early 80s, pretty much done by the end of the 90s. They called themselves Temple of Dreams. This is Messiah, complete with a sample of Richard Dawson in it. It's a 12-inch remix on the Rewind.
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2: The Messiah! The Messiah!

Passion Pit on the Rewind, Take a Walk, Simply Irresistible. It's Robert Palmer in before that. It's Nick Cage, poor Shifty Shell Shock, frontman for Crazy Town. Then another DUI in April this year. His mugshot, he's not aging very well. Poor fella. It's Butterfly, it's the Rewind.

It's called Sprung Monkey from San Diego. It's Get Him Out of Here on the Rewind. The Cure, and before that, Just Like Heaven, just up the road from San Diego. We're talking Calabasas, California. Little band got together in 1991, still rocking it out today. They're called Incubus. Taking a look at their history here with a fast forward from Incubus. Starting it out in 2001, this is Stellar.

Fast Forward with Incubus on The Rewind. Took that one to number one back in 2008. Love Hurts is the name of the tune from the album Like Grenades. To this date, the band has sold over 23 million records. So I would have to say that has made them big time. Peter Gabriel, The Rewind.

Space Hog. In the meantime, on the Rewind, Ellie Goulding in before that with Lights, and Oingo Boingo started things off with Who Do You Want to Be? It's Nick Cage. Time for the number one song. We're taking it back to 2003. Band out of Agoria Park. I believe that's how you say it. They're called Linkin Park. Yeah. This is from the album Meteora in 2003. Number one song was called Faint. Linkin Park on the Rewind.

Taking it back to 1977 on The Rewind. The Talking Heads. Psycho Killer Riddle and Kids in before that. I Feel Fine. Nick Cage saying goodbye for this week. You can check out TheRewindShow.com. Check out the playlist from tonight. You can always hit me up at GetNickCage at gmail.com. One more. We'll

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0: 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Judah and the Lion. Maybe the best is now.

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14: 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You make it in a dream state. You're sitting in a small room and you're thinking, what would it feel like if a lot of people were connecting with this? 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Like, I don't want it to sound like the live show. I don't want it. It's like it should sound like people dreaming of a thing, capturing that before they even fully know what it is.
13: Bleachers comes to Red Rocks on September 23rd. 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The Yoppers play in the Bluebird Theater on September 10th. Tame Impala come into the Ball Arena on September 11th. Brandon Flowers plays the Ogden on the 12th. And Violent Femmes plays the Mission Ballroom on September 13th. 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
1: Every year it's the same thing. Back to school this, back to school that. This year, maybe try something different. Don't. That's right, don't go back to school. Hi, Dick Linkletter here, Department of Education. Or, I mean, the best Department of Education. Thanks to the nation's new relaxed attendance policies, it's now an option. Don't go back to school. Doesn't that sound nice? No homework, no teachers, just an endless summer vacation. But in other times of the year, too. And with our terrific money-saving cuts, we really can't have everyone going anyway. It's too much. So this school year, relax and don't go back to school. If you don't want to, you still can if you do. And that's our new motto at the Department of... at the best Department of Education. Gotta get used to this.
2: The best Department of Education. Don't go back to school if you don't want to. You still can if you do.
3: Yeah.
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0: Temper City. 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

0: Welcome to the 2026 Concert Tee Fashion Show. Let's take a look at the runway. There's Aiden wearing a Cannibal Corpse shirt at this pop punk concert. A look that says, I'm enjoying the show with you, but still consider you all a bunch of daffodils. Now on to Melinda, wearing a shirt with the band's first self-release EP on it. This is a record that 95% of the venue wouldn't even know. It's a look that asserts her superiority in her fandom, but quietly and only to her. Way to be secretly cool, Melinda. Oh, and now on to Jeremy, who struts onto the runway in his irony play. While everyone is trying to look hard, here he is, confidently rocking his K-pop Demon Hunters shirt, just daring anyone to ask about it. Oh, and now, here to stop the show, there's Kayla. Before the show, she clearly did her maths. She went for an artist on her t-shirt exactly one step cooler than the headliner tonight. The band that everyone here knows and possibly even wishes was playing instead of tonight's artists. Way to set the look of the evening, Kayla!
1: Yeah! Nerf's LOL at 505. 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

Dominic Fike with Baby Doll and Channel 93. I'm Steve Burrell. Perhaps that was part of your weekend entertainment as he was opening up for Tame Impala on Friday, which I know a lot of people were there. But welcome to Monday morning. It's Channel 93.

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We'll have Silver Sun Pickups into the garage because they're on tour with Weezer. 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

Almost Monday, No More Regrets on Channel 93.3 from their album that's less than a week old at this point. Thank God It's Almost Monday is the name of the album. It's also a title track in there, too. Groovy little beat. It's Channel 93.3.

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If you're going to cover this song, if you're going to cover this particular song, you kind of need to do it with two bands, because that's how the original was. The original was Queen and David Bowie. 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

Temper City, self-aware on Channel 93. I'm Steve Burrell. If you want to watch the Broncos game tonight with some new friends, McGregor Square is going to hold a watch party downtown. They say they might want to get there kind of early, though. They're expecting it to fill up. It's Channel 93.

Channel 93.3, I'm Steve Burrell. Got a new phone over the weekend. Pretty proud of that. Did not get the foldable iPhone. I saw that being advertised, but there's already accusations that that foldable iPhone discriminates against left-handed people, that it's awkward to use. But isn't that just life for left-handers? No, I just got my new iPhone with a battery that lasts forever. It's hard to describe that joy when you go from a phone whose battery is struggling to one that lasts all day. I was out doing kids' sports things, so I was watching football on my phone all day. Plenty of battery. Such joy. Woo!

Sublime Until the Sun Explodes on Channel 93.3. I'm Steve Burrell. Their light festival schedule for the rest of the year got a little bit lighter. The inaugural Ocean Way Festival, which was supposed to be on the beach in Santa Monica later this month, was canceled because of significant beach erosion caused by Hurricane Marie. So Sublime is going to be part of that. More notably, it was going to be the only Killers stop of the year, but now it's canceled. Till next year, at least. It's Channel 93.3.

KGLFN Ain't No Rest for the Wicked. That one live for the Channel 93 Garage. Steve Burrell, you want to come check out the garage? Got your chance to do that with Sleeping with Sirens coming through on the 10th of October. So I've got your chance to get into that show. And along with that, when they come into the garage earlier that day, come see that as well. So about 8:10 for What's in My Cans. 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
1: 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Another act we'll have coming through in October, October 20th. Knox will be at the Ogden Theater. I'm Steve Burrell talking about another October show all this week with Sleeping With Sirens coming through for a show at the Fillmore on October 10th. They're actually going to come into the Channel 93.3 garage as well. At least that's the plan, and that might be part of the prize. And I say might because I see the prize listed as Sleeping With Sirens, Fillmore, October 10th. Garage passes? Like a question mark on there. So let's just say that's a very likely opportunity here. It's my prize for What's in My Can. What's My Can brought to you by Steel Bros Heating and Cooling. It's the game art I have a can. And you, person, looking to win, looking to start your week with a win, are going to give me a call at 303-631-2933. You're going to guess what I have in my can. And if you're right, that's what I got for you. Sleeping or Sirens, October 10th. And perhaps garage passes? So here's how we go. As I promised, I'm using the Broncos can again. Go Broncos! And when I shake it with the item inside, it sounds like this. And once again, you're not hearing very much because, once again, that's a stuffed animal. What's the animal? That's how we're starting this week. 303-631-2933. What's in my can?

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0: It's Channel 93. I'm Steve Burrell. Good morning. Happy Monday. If you look at the clock, you'll notice it's Monday and it's first day of the week for what's in my can as we're looking forward to the Broncos game tonight. Something to maybe rack up another win here with What's My Can, brought to you by Steel Bros Heating and Cooling, playing for Sleeping with Sirens. Tickets coming through October 10th to the Fillmore and garage passes, maybe. So at 303-631-2933, I'm asking you about this Broncos can that I have. It sounds like this when I shake it with the item inside. And I said it sounds floofy because it is. That's a stuffed animal. What animal is it? So at 303-631-2933, round one. Channel 93, who's this?
1: This is Jake.
0: Jake, you're the first person through today, Jake. How about that?
1: How is that possible?
0: I don't know. I had like all the lines on hold. I popped them open. I grabbed the third. And that's you.
1: Okay.
0: Want the extra shake, Jake?
1: Yeah, sure.
0: There you go.
1: Oh, geez.
0: It's done. The shake has happened. Now you got to say it. What's in my can?
1: I'm just going to say what everybody's thinking. It's a horse?
0: Yeah, it is a horse. Yeah, of course. I mean, that rhymes, but it really is true. A horse! I have in my can.
1: Is it really?
0: Yeah, I know. It's so shocking because it's so easy. But if you look around, you might notice it's Monday. Mondays are made for easy. I got this stuffed horse. Not just horse. This is Thunder. This is Thunder the horse. The actual Broncos live mascot. This is what I got tonight to celebrate the Broncos kicking off their season against the Kansas City Chiefs. And it's Monday, which is supposed to be an easy day anyway. So all the way around, I figured it'd be nice. Nice for me.
1: Okay,
0: nice.
1: Can I tell you something since you're being nice? Can
0: okay.
1: I be nice also?
0: Yeah, fire away.
1: Can you say that I didn't get or I got it, but I don't want the prize and you can go on?
0: Sure. Let's do that.
1: All right, thanks. Okay. Thank you.
0: Well, what's in my can?
2: Thunder, the Bronco mascot.
0: It is literally Thunder, the Bronco mascot, in my can. Yes!
2: Nice!
0: Nice work. Although I have to say, who's this?
2: This is Alex.
0: Alex, good job getting this. First-time winner, Alex?
2: I am a first-time winner. Not first-time caller, first-time winner.
0: Yes! But it was easy because the first person that got through got it, and you were the second person, and you got it. They couldn't go. And so now you get the satisfaction of winning, Alex.
2: Awesome.
0: Yeah.
2: Pay it forward.
0: So now you got a chance to go. Now you're going to be able to go check out Sleeping with Sirens October 10th at the Fillmore, and you can thank Jake for that. He gave it up.
2: Awesome.
0: I said, and you also, if you maybe garage passes? I think we're working that out, but likely you'll be able to come in here and check them out in the Channel 93 garage if you're available to do that during the day as well.
2: Awesome.
0: And this, of course, here on game day, Broncos home opener, and yes, it is literally Thunder, the Broncos mascot in my can of stuffy of Thunder that you guessed here, Alex. And that means you instead of Jake have run the game!
2: Awesome.

Super Sometimes with Afterthought on Channel 93. Steve Burrell, if you like the weather right now, that's going to be your high tomorrow, as we got a big drop-off coming tomorrow and kind of going forward. It's Channel 93. Somebody.

0: The show began. The people cheered as the circus boss shouted,
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0: "You're wonderful, Butch. 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

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I'm Steve Burrell, still waiting on an album release date for KG Elephant. They have a new song out in the world called Dying in Reverse to go along with this one. It's KG Elephant with Beaches in Tennessee. 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

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A taste that's every bit as legendary as the Rocky Mountains they echo about. Sit back, enjoy yourselves some Ocho. The Ocho.

Almost Monday, no more regrets on Channel 93.3. I'm Steve Burrell. Look at those clouds. That's awesome. We could have used those yesterday, man. It was hot. It was sunny. If you were outside in the afternoon, you felt that yesterday. But that could have been our last 90-degree day. If we don't get it today, looks like we got a big drop-off. Maybe that was the last 90-degree day of the year. Maybe not forever, but who knows with AI. Now I'm thinking too much. It's Channel 93.3.

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1: 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I'm Steve Burrell. Today proper, though, is National Sober Day, which is great for you if you're celebrating that. 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

And Presidi, self-aware, Channel 93.3. Steve Burrell, the Emmys are on tonight, as well as Monday Night Football with the Broncos. 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

0: Linkin Park, Lost on Channel 93. Steve Burrell, that's something that Colorado football hasn't done yet this year. Their CU, they won their second. CSU won their second as well, so they're both undefeated. By a lot, by the way. And the Broncos, your turn. Let's see what they can do tonight against the Chiefs. It would be pretty cool if next weekend, if it's on this coming weekend, both CU, CSU, and the Broncos were all looking to stay undefeated. And if that's the case, that's what you're going to be watching if you win these tickets for the Broncos game. On the music survey this week, for today and tomorrow only, your chance to get into that Broncos home opener against the Jacksonville Jaguars. You just got to get that survey completed by midnight tomorrow night is the deal. So just let us know what you think about new songs like that Temper City we just played you, or the new Noah Kahan that's on the way here in a second. And you could be headed to the Broncos game as long as you get that survey done by tomorrow night. And if you've never done it, signing up takes seconds at ktcl.com. Peace of
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2: We've been on the road with each other, and there's just relationships, things, you know, there's dynamics, and it's a very delicate thing, and so there are a lot of moments of, like, exuberant joy as well and wonderful things, and, like, there's actually me and my brother got an argument that led to pushing, and, like, he pushed me into a glass table. So, I mean, it was that intense, but someone was asking me, they were like, so did you guys get on the same page? And actually, I feel like we couldn't be further apart as far as, like, where we're drawing from. Yeah. But we actually fell in love with each other again.
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4: 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That man was Jeffrey Epstein, and he had set up a system designed to bring him underage girls. Local police and the federal government would investigate and, by their count, find dozens of victims. Epstein would become one of the world's most infamous predators, a man who could have faced decades in prison but served just 13 months in his own wing of a county jail.
7: Why would you cut this deal with Jeffrey Epstein?
4: Epstein's abuse would span years and cross state lines.
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13: 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I don't want it. 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
12: 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Brandon Flowers plays the Ogden on the 12th. And Violent Femmes plays the Mission Ballroom on September 13th. 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

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I'm Smitty. So glad to be back hanging out. And thank you so much for all the birthday wishes while I was gone. But I've got a big day ahead, including those Take You Back Sunday tickets, giving those away in the throwback lunch. So hang out at noon to score. 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

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I'm Smitty. 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
4: 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The more you go on and the more you do it, the more you feel grateful for it because you understand that you can't take it for granted. This guy came up to me the other day and said, "What's it like being a rock star, Chris?" And I said, "Well, it's wonderful. It's my dream come true." And he said, "Yeah, I was thinking about it." I said, "Well, you know, you have to sort of love it, I think." And he said, "Well, yeah. Okay, well, maybe I'll do that. Maybe I'll be a plumber."
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1: I was watching Ziggy Stardust and the Spiders from Mars, the film, the other day. The way that Bowie just was like, he's so theatrical. I think that's what rock music is. Rock is theater, you know, and now it's literally becoming even more like that.
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Ella Red about to be in our neck of the woods with Voila, that show November 15th. It's Voila, Ella Red, and Weathers on that lineup. 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

Channel 93.3, I'm Smitty, Super Sometimes. 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

0: Channel 93.3, I'm Smitty. 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
3: 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This is what it actually says on the Los Angeles Police Department website. The site states that the Adult Missing Persons Unit investigates 3,200 cases a month, and 70% of those missing people are found or returned voluntarily within 2 or 3 days. It goes on to explain, and I quote here, "Since being a missing person is not a crime, police are given a very limited role while conducting these types of investigations." At the bottom of the webpage, it gets more disturbing. There's a section titled, "What if they never returned?" And here's the official police advice. In such situations, you may want to enlist the services of a private investigator to assist in your search. If you can't afford a PI, the police elaborate, quote, "Another option would be to contact the Salvation Army, which has a missing persons locator program." There is not a single sentence on the LAPD website that would lead a loved one of a missing person to have any faith that the police would properly investigate it. What the LAPD is basically saying is, if someone you love goes missing, don't overreact. They'll probably turn up, unless they don't, in which case you should get someone besides the police to look into it. All this is my way of saying, if the police took missing persons cases as seriously as they do, say, bank robberies, I wouldn't have had to do this podcast in the first place and end up chasing a violent criminal halfway around the country. I'm Neil Strauss, and you can hear the full story of To Live and Die in L.A.
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2: I feel this way about every album I make. You make it in a dream state. 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And so it's like the sound of a great album to me is the sound of people dreaming about connection. 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So when you see the like actual fruition of a dream, to me, a great album should sound like a dream. Like, I don't want it to sound like a live show. I don't want it. It's like it should sound like people dreaming of a thing, capturing that before they even fully know what it is.
1: Bleachers comes to Red Rocks on September 23rd. Before that, Godsmack plays the Junkyard on September 9th. The Yoppers play in the Bluebird Theater on September 10th. Tame Impala come into the Ball Arena on September

0: December 11th. Brandon Flowers plays the Ogden on the 12th. 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
2: 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Like Sharon did, she asked for Lost Cause. 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

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I'm Smitty. Taking Back Sunday coming to Red Rocks October 14th. I've got your tickets. DM me, Smitty on Air on Instagram, if you want to win those tickets. And all you got to say in my DMs at Smitty on Air on Instagram is Taking Back Sunday. That's all you got to say to get entered to win. It's Lenny Kravitz for Frank on Channel 93.3's Throwback Lunch.

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6: 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I don't want it. 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
5: 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Brandon Flowers plays the Ogden on the 12th. And Violent Femmes plays the Mission Ballroom on September 13th. 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

0: 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I'm Smitty. 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

0: Throwing back Mike Landers and Gary Jules, Channel 93.3. I'm Smitty. I've got your Julia Wolf tickets. She's going to be at the Fillmore October 16th. Win those tickets when you can tell me where this movie clip is from.
1: Royalty, nobility, the gentry, and... how quaint. Even the rabble. I really felt quite distressed at not receiving an invitation.
2: You weren't wanted.
1: Not what? Oh dear, what an awkward situation. I had hoped it was merely due to some oversight. Well, in that event, I'd best be on my way.
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It's Nerf's turn. He's got your Rise Against and Alkaline Trio tickets. Win those for that Red Rock show October 12th at 4 o'clock today when you play Short Term Memory. And I'll catch you again tomorrow, leaving you with new music from Noah Kahan. 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

0: Congratulations, you've graduated high school. Now you have to make tough choices for your future.
1: Should I get a job?
2: Should I go to college?
0: Have you ever considered joining a cult?
2: A cult?
0: There's plenty of opportunities for young cult members today.
1: Wow!
0: As a cult member, you'll engage in fun daily activities.
2: Like dispensing cyanide?
1: And having babies with the cult leader?
0: Of course. And you'll have great benefits.
2: Like room and board?
1: And traveling? The compound?
0: And eternal life.
2: Really?
0: After death.
2: Oh.
0: Plus, cult members pay no taxes. Because what's 30% of nothing?
2: Nothing.
0: That's right, nothing.
2: Where can we find a cult?
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0: And you will, in the wonderful world of cults.
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picking dragons' pockets, which is way easier to do than their noses. 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I'm Nerf, and I am jacked, baby! Oh, yeah. Broncos season opener tonight versus the Kansas City Chiefs. I don't know how I'm going to focus on doing my job until 6:15, which is kickoff on our sister station, KOA. 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

Lucy from Mount Joy, Channel 93.3. I'm Nerf. I love that song. Beautiful message, beautiful story behind it. Beautiful band that made it. Maybe not the world's greatest jock jam, though. But how about this one? Ah, that's something that's probably getting played in the stadium tonight for the Broncos-Chiefs game. 6:15 kickoff time. 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

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It's Delicate on Channel 93.3. Nerf here, and looking forward to seeing what happens with that guy in the next couple of years, man. New album out there. If you haven't listened to the rest of it, he's a great writer, and just it's pretty awesome. And music nerds, you were the first to embrace him, so I feel a little invested in his career. Hopefully he takes off and is like poet laureate of the entire country. It's Channel 93.3.

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2: I feel this way about every album I make. You make it in a dream state. You're sitting in a small room and you're thinking, what would it feel like if a lot of people were connecting with this? And so it's like the sound of a great album to me is the sound of people dreaming about connection. 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So when you see the like actual fruition of a dream, like, to me, a great album should sound like a dream. Like, I don't want it to sound like the live show. I don't want it. It's like it should sound like people dreaming of a thing, capturing that before they even fully know what it is.
1: Bleachers comes to Red Rocks on September 23rd. Before that, Godsmack plays the Junkyard on September 9th. The Yoppers play in the Bluebird Theater on September 10th. Tame Impala come into the Ball Arena on September 11th. Brandon Flowers plays the Ogden on the 12th. And Violent Femmes plays the Mission Ballroom on September 13th. 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

Channel 93.3, Nerf here, about to give away some tickets to see a couple of awesome punk bands, Rise Against, Alkaline Trio, Red Rocks. That is on the 12th of October. You want to go to this show, all you got to do is remember three things to win. It's a game we call Short-Term Memory from the Denver Zoo, and it's starting right after this Linkin Park song. 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
1: 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Can you remember three things from 4 to 420 to score?
2: 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Got Rise Against Alkaline Trio tickets to give away. Their show at Red Rocks on October 12th. And thing number one is give. G-I-V-E, give. That's thing one. Thing two coming up after some local music from these guys, The Fray. 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
2: Rise Against an Alkaline Trio play Red Rocks on October 12th. I got free tickets for you if you can remember all three things for short-term memory from the Denver Zoo. Here's thing number two. It. I-T. It is thing number two. It. Thing three is going to happen right after this Almost Monday song. It's called No More Regrets. And when you got all three things, call me at 303-631-2933.

0: 93.3. I'm Nerf, and here we go with short-term memory. Giving away tickets to see Rise Against and Alkaline Trio at Red Rocks on October 12th. Who's this?
1: This is Braden.
0: Braden, how are you today, sir?
1: Not too bad. How you doing?
0: Fantastic. I'm just all jacked up about the Broncos season starting today. That's awesome. Excited to see Rise Against and Alkaline Trio at Red Rocks, right?
1: Oh, yes. Yes, definitely.
0: All right. Well, do you have all three things for short-term memory?
1: I sure do.
0: All right. Let me hear it.
1: Give It All.
0: Yes, Give It All. That's a great Rise Against song. I bet they close with it, and you're going to the show. Congratulations.
1: Sweet.
0: Yes, indeed. And we'll do this again tomorrow, so listen at 4:10. Get hooked up with Rise Against Alkaline Trio tickets. Channel 93.3 got a garage session right now from none other than 21 Pilots in the Channel 93.3 garage with Tear in My Heart. Sometimes you gotta believe.

tearing my heart. I'm alive, she's the tear in my heart. I'm on fire, she's the tear in my heart. Take me higher than I've ever been. The songs on the radio are okay, but my taste in music is your face. 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

Until the sun explodes, Sublime, Channel 93.3. I mean, it's still pretty warm out there, but I gotta say, I do feel like we kind of turned a corner. It's starting to feel more like, I don't know, either late summer or, I don't know, early fall. But, yeah, it's, I don't know. It's. I guess we're moving out of Sublime season is why I was thinking about it. But no, it's always a good time to listen to Sublime. Even in the dead of winter, it'll make you feel a little warmer. 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
3: 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It's me, Perry the number two pencil, with another back-to-school tip. When you want to get around to your homework, I'm here for you. 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Say things like, pull over, ma'am, and giddy up. How cool is that?
1: That's Perry, the number two pencil.
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0: 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It's time for today's LOL at 5:05, which will not become a podcast because somebody changed the password or something. I can't get into the thing. So I guess that's one thing off of my to-do list. I get paid the same either way. But, I don't know, send an email to the people up top. Tell them, hey, Nerf's locked out and can't podcast the LOLs. Or don't. Anyway, today's LOL at 5:05 is something that if you're over 16, you probably have experienced, the DMV. But almost anytime you say the DMV, you should probably follow it with, sorry.
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2: Hey, welcome to the DMV. I'm sorry.
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2: No, it's not.
3: My license expired. I need a new one.
2: Yeah, we don't do that here.
3: This is the DMV?
2: I'm sorry.
3: Well, then where do I get a new license?
2: Did you try right over there?
3: They said to come here.
2: What's wrong with the old one?
3: Expired.
2: You know, it's kind of like groceries where they give you a couple extra days.
3: So I just say that to, like, a policeman?
2: Or you could just go and get a counterfeit. Trust me, it's way easier because here you need 5 forms of identification.
3: Are there even 5?
2: You ever been to a photo booth?
3: Yeah.
2: That would be one.
3: But I don't have that on me.
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3: How about my medical weed card?
2: Counterfeit?
3: Well, I mean...
2: What are you doing for lunch? I could use a nug.
3: What?
2: Don't, Bogart. Puff, puff, pass.
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1: 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I love the song, and it's... I always, like, when I first listened to the song, I was expecting it to be like, I would love to go somewhere, right? Or I'd love to go with you, that type of thing. But it's now, it's like, take my love and beat it, you know? 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

Channel 93.3, I'm Nerf. Broncos starting their season on Monday Night Football versus the Chiefs, and that is this evening. In not too much time, 6:15 is kickoff. So hope you're rocking some orange already. I know I am. I got my lucky Elway jersey on, which is not to be confused with my 25th anniversary Broncos jersey, my orange jersey that I got that this company was nice enough to give me when I crossed the 25th anniversary threshold of doing this job a couple years ago now. This one, for some reason, this Elway jersey that I'm rocking right now tends to bring me the most luck. And speaking of luck, they were lucky enough to get all the way to the conference championships last year. So this year, expectations are high in the high country. 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

0: 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I told you guys no pictures.
1: Sorry.
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1: 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I'm Nerf. Nox will be playing at the Ogden Theater on October 20th. So you got like a month to wait before that happens, but that's going to be a great show. So if you don't have tickets yet, trying to remember if I heard that it was sold out or not. 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It's Channel 93.3.

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3: Hey, everybody! It's me, Perry the number two pencil, with another back to school tip. I'm great for writing and all, but I'm also a fun projectile. If you throw me right, you can get me to stick in the acoustic tile of most schools and offices. Sure, you're throwing my whole person and risking my sentient life in the process for your entertaining war simulation. But that's okay. I'm ready to die. How cool is that?
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